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0: Angol nyelvű hírek a Retro Rádióban.
2: Your blood pressure reading contains a hidden number, and here's why it matters. Good morning, I'm Eva Ban, and you're listening to the English News section. Blood pressure contains not only two, but three vital numbers. The third, lesser known number, matters for brain and heart health. This is pulse pressure. According to NBC News, while blood pressure measures how much pressure the blood puts on the arteries while the heart is beating and at rest, pulse pressure provides a window into how flexible and elastic the arteries are, a sign of cardiovascular health. Doctors typically watch for high pulse pressure, which signifies stiff blood vessels, although it's not been widely used to diagnose health problems, said Dr. Charles Hong, the chair of medicine at Michigan State University's College of Human Medicine. Even so, elevated or widened pulse pressure is an established risk factor for heart disease and stroke. It may point to conditions such as atherosclerosis, which is when plaque builds up in the arteries. When measuring blood pressure, pulse pressure is the difference between the top systolic and bottom diastolic readings. For example, an adult with a blood pressure of 120 per 80 millimeters of mercury has a pulse pressure of 40 millimeters of mercury, which is considered normal. A sustained pulse pressure above 40 may be dangerous. High pulse pressure is considered a risk factor for cognitive decline, independent of blood pressure, which is itself tied to cognitive decline. For example, according to a study published last year in the journal Hypertension, high pulse pressure may slow processing speed by disrupting white matter in the brain. New research published this year in the journal Neurology found a link between high pulse pressure and increased risk of dementia-related death in some people. A pulse pressure that's too low or narrow means the heart is unable to generate enough pressure to pump the blood, Hong said. A pulse pressure less than 25% of the systolic blood pressure is considered low. Pulse pressure also typically widens with age as the systolic pressure climbs and the diastolic pressure dips. According to experts, anyone, regardless of genetic predisposition, may develop high pulse pressure, particularly people 60 and older. Pulse pressure is modifiable, just as with high blood pressure. Doctors recommend eating foods that are low in sodium and saturated and trans fats, and high in fiber, protein, calcium, magnesium, and potassium. Regular exercise has also been shown to lower blood pressure. For fans of live sport, the experience is as much about the atmosphere, the sights, smells and sounds as the drama unfolding in front of them. According to BBC News, at the Deaflympics in Tokyo in November 2025, sound has been reimagined to ensure no one misses out. From on-screen onomatopoeia to AI-powered announcements and vibrations delivered into the audience, Tokyo's Deaflympics offers a glimpse of a future where sound no longer belongs only to those who can hear. With 19 Deaflympics venues, both in and around Tokyo, thousands of deaf visitors from around the world have helped to turn the city into a living laboratory for accessible urban technology. At Tokyo Budokan, home of the deaf judo, spectators wore vibration devices. As judo fighters grip, shuffle and throw, every movement is captured by microphones and sensors in the mat. Footwork produces light vibrations, collisions produce stronger ones, a full throw lands as a deep, unmistakable sensation to the chest. Fans do not simply watch a match, they feel it. According to the attendants, the Deaflympics demonstrates the power of shared universal experiences. And with so many deaf users present, it serves as a unique testbed for refining accessible technology. A mother and daughter team of citizen scientists has identified the world's largest non-coral colony, found on the Great Barrier Reef off the coast of Australia. CNN reports that it spans about 111 meters, roughly the same length as a soccer pitch, and covers around 4,000 square meters, according to a statement from conservation organization Citizens of the Reef. The coral was found late last year by Sophie Kalkowski-Pope, Marine Operations Coordinator at Citizens of the Reef, and her mother, Jean Pope, an experienced diver and underwater photographer. The site has been found to experience strong tidal currents and low exposure to tropical cyclone waves compared with many other parts of the Great Barrier Reef, and scientists are now examining whether these conditions could play a role in the existence of such a large coral structure. Chronic ocean heating is fueling a staggering and deeply concerning loss of marine life, a study has found, with fish levels falling by 7.2% from as little as 0.1 Celsius of warming per decade. According to The Guardian, researchers examined the year-to-year change of 33,000 populations in the Northern Hemisphere between 1993 and 2021 and isolated the effect of the decadal rate of seabed warming from short shifts such as marine heat waves. They found the drop in biomass from chronic heating to be as high as 19.8% in a single year. To put it simply, the faster the ocean floor warms, the faster we lose fish, said Shahar Chaikin, a marine ecologist at the National Museum of Natural Sciences in Spain and the study's lead author. He added, a 7.2% decline for every tenth of a degree per decade might sound small, but compounded over time across entire ocean basins, it represents a staggering and deeply concerning loss of marine life. More research on the threats of artificial intelligence needs to be done urgently, the boss of Google DeepMind has told BBC News. In an exclusive interview at the AI Impact Summit in Delhi, Sir Demis Hassabis said the industry wanted smart regulation for the real risks posed by the tech. Sir Demis said the two main threats were the technology being used by bad actors and the risk of losing control of systems as they become more powerful. In the next 10 years, the tech would become a superpower in terms of what people would be able to create, Sir Demis, who won the 2024 Nobel Prize in Chemistry, said. He added, I think it's still very important to have a STEM, science, technology, engineering, and maths education. He continued, if you have a technical background, I think it will still be an advantage in using these systems. He thinks AI writing code would open up the number of people who could build new applications, and then maybe the key thing becomes taste and creativity and judgment. In a new study, researchers found microplastics deep inside prostate cancer tumors, raising more questions about the role the ubiquitous pollutants play in public health. According to NBC News, researchers in the study analyzed tissue samples taken from 10 men with prostate cancer with an average age of 65 whose prostate had been removed as part of their treatment for the disease. They also analyzed non-cancerous tissue taken from the opposite side of the organ. Microplastics were present in 90% of the tumors and 70% of the non-cancerous samples. The study is not the first to find microplastics in prostate cancer tumors. A 2024 study from researchers in China also found higher levels of plastics in tumors compared to nearby tissue. Surrounding our solar system is a natural and enigmatic cosmic shield called the heliosphere, and a new mission has launched to help astronomers better understand it, reports CNN. Created by the solar wind, a constant flow of charged particles that stream away from the sun, the heliosphere acts as an enormous bubble that protects the planets in our solar system from cosmic radiation, permitting the Milky Way, our home galaxy. In addition to Earth's protective magnetic field, the heliosphere Australia's fair plays a major role in why life is possible on our planet and how it perhaps once existed on others, such as Mars. Over half a dozen missions have contributed to how astronomers understand the heliosphere, and two enduring spacecraft, the Voyager probes, have collected key data after exiting the heliosphere to explore interstellar space. According to NASA, the new Interstellar Mapping and Acceleration Probe mission is designed to investigate how the Sun forms its solar wind and how that solar wind interacts with interstellar space at the boundary of the heliosphere, which begins at a range three times the distance between Earth and Pluto. A baby boy has become the first child in the UK to be born using a womb transplanted from a dead donor. BBC News reports that Grace Bell, who is in her 30s and was born without a viable womb, says her little boy, Hugo, is simply a miracle. The surgeons involved said the birth was a groundbreaking moment, which could give hope to many more women with a similar diagnosis. Hugo was born just before Christmas 2025, weighing nearly 3.2 kilograms at Queen Charlotte's and Chelsea Hospital in West London. His mother, Belle, was born without a womb and doesn't have periods, but does have normal ovaries, a condition which affects one in every 5,000 women in the UK. At the age of 16, she was told she wouldn't be able to carry her own child. Belle's womb transplant operation lasted 10 hours and took place at the Churchill Hospital in Oxford in June 2024. Belle's successful womb transplant from a deceased donor is just one of 10 such transplants taking place as part of a UK clinical research trial. Three have already been carried out, but this is the first baby born. An experimental pancreatic cancer drug that's been shown to double survival in patients with advanced stages of the disease is poised to revolutionize the way the cancer is treated, oncologists say. According to NBC News, the drug called daraxonrasib has already been fast-tracked for approval by the Food and Drug Administration. At the beginning of May, the agency said it would permit the drug maker to give the drug to patients outside of clinical trials in an expanded access program. In April, the drug maker released early findings from its phase 3 clinical trial of the drug, which found that patients who got daraxonrasib in addition to chemotherapy saw double the survival time compared with patients who just got chemotherapy. In the middle of May, results from an earlier phase of the clinical trial were published in the New England Journal of Medicine, showing that in patients whose cancer had spread to other parts of the body, daraxonrasib stopped tumors from getting worse for more than 8 months and kept patients alive for up to nearly a year and a half. The results represent an extraordinary advance in treating pancreatic cancer. The disease is usually found only after it's spread elsewhere in the body. Even with chemotherapy, many patients don't live more than a year after diagnosis. Just 3% of patients diagnosed with metastatic pancreatic cancer are alive 5 years later, according to the American Cancer Society. The Australian magpie has again topped the charts in BirdLife Australia's Aussie Bird Count as the feathered friend most often spotted across the country. According to The Guardian, half of the 153,000 surveys submitted by 64,000 observers included the magpie, ahead of the rainbow lorikeet, which appeared on 42% of surveys, and the noisy miner, making 34% of the counts. Here are five amazing things you might not know about Australia. Australia's most often seen birds. Magpies can recognize human faces and voices. They form relationships with people. They are nice to people who are nice to them, says Emeritus Professor Gisela Kaplan of the University of New England. They will recognize faces and will know which people belong to a property, and they will know their pets too, she adds. Magpies are amazing mimics. Both male and female magpies can mimic other bird species. At the same time, magpies are intelligent and loyal. Kaplan says, as well as being a very bright bird, magpies are also loyal. Groups of magpies will move long distances looking for a territory, but once they find it, whether in the bush or your local park, they will stick around for many years. She says, magpies will become so familiar with the people in their territory that they are known to bring their fledglings along to their friendly neighborhood humans. Dead, emaciated gray whales have been washing up on Washington state shores at a shocking pace over the last few months. NBC News reports that since March, 21 whales have turned up dead along the shoreline, according to research biologist John Kalambokidis. The founder of the Cascadia Research Collective has studied gray whales for decades. The species had come to represent one of the most impressive conservation turnarounds in history until recently. Over the last 7 years, he said, gray whale populations have suffered a precipitous decline. Many of the dead whales have appeared thin and weak. Some exhibited strange behavior before they died, like apparent navigational problems, which could have been a result of their poor condition. Scientists said the plight of gray whales is an example of how global warming is triggering effects, in this case the decline of sea ice, that seem distant but have far-ranging consequences. Thank you for listening to the English News section. Enjoy your day.
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0: És most minden idők legnagyobb slágerei az ország leghallgatottabb rádió.

Yes, the bad times in life is like a telephone. You never know when it's a go ring. But when it ring, just pick it up and receive. When you finish, put down the receiver and carry on. 'Cause the sun will always shine.